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5: Here's a look at your forecast. Slight chance for showers tonight, otherwise partly cloudy skies. Lows dip down to about 53, northwest winds 5 to 10 miles per hour. Mainly sunny skies tomorrow, highs around 71. Lows around 52 tomorrow night, partly cloudy. And that's your updated forecast. I'm meteorologist Paul Trombley. Get the latest weather updates online at minnesotadailyweather.com. Right now, 69.
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7: River City's weather. Here's a look at your forecast. Slight chance for showers tonight, otherwise partly cloudy skies. Lows dip down to about 53. Northwest winds 5 to 10 miles per hour. Mainly sunny skies tomorrow. Highs around 71. Lows around 52. Tomorrow night, partly cloudy. And that's your updated forecast. I'm meteorologist Paul Trombley. Get the latest weather updates online at MinnesotaDailyWeather.com. Right now, 69.
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6: Here's a look at your forecast. Partly cloudy skies tonight with a slight chance for isolated showers. Lows around 53, winds out of the northwest, around 5 miles per hour. Highs level off around 71 tomorrow, mainly sunny. Lows level off around 52 tomorrow night, partly cloudy. And that's your updated forecast. I'm meteorologist Paul Trombley. Get the latest weather updates online at minnesotadailyweather.com. Currently, it's 66 degrees.
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12: River City's weather. Here's a look at your forecast. Partly cloudy skies tonight with a slight chance for isolated showers. Lows around 53, winds out of the northwest around 5 miles per hour. Highs level off around 71 tomorrow, mainly sunny. Lows level off around 52 tomorrow night, partly cloudy. And that's your updated forecast. I'm meteorologist Paul Trombley. Get the latest weather updates online at minnesotadailyweather.com. Currently, it's 66 degrees.
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5: Here's a look at your forecast. Partly cloudy skies tonight with a slight chance for isolated showers. Lows around 53, winds out of the northwest around 5 miles per hour. Highs level off around 71 tomorrow, mainly sunny. Lows level off around 52 tomorrow night, partly cloudy. And that's your updated forecast. I'm meteorologist Paul Trombley. Get the latest weather updates online at minnesotadailyweather.com. Right now, 64.
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10: River City's weather. Here's a look at your forecast. Partly cloudy skies tonight with a slight chance for isolated showers. Lows around 53, winds out of the northwest around 5 miles per hour. Highs level off around 71 tomorrow, mainly sunny. Lows level off around 52 tomorrow night, partly cloudy. And that's your updated forecast. I'm meteorologist Paul Trombley. Get the latest weather updates online at minnesotadailyweather.com. Right now, 64.
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7: Here's a look at your forecast. Partly cloudy skies tonight with a slight chance for isolated showers. Lows around 53, winds out of the northwest around 5 miles per hour. Highs level off around 71 tomorrow, mainly sunny. Lows level off around 52 tomorrow night, partly cloudy. And that's your updated forecast. I'm meteorologist Paul Trombley. Get the latest weather updates online at minnesotadailyweather.com. Right now, it's 61 degrees.
8: Shut up.
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8: Here's a look at your forecast. Partly cloudy skies tonight with a slight chance for isolated showers. Lows around 53, winds out of the northwest around 5 miles per hour. Highs level off around 71 tomorrow, mainly sunny. Lows level off around 52 tomorrow night, partly cloudy. And that's your updated forecast. I'm meteorologist Paul Trombley. Get the latest weather updates online at minnesotadailyweather.com. Right now, it's 61 degrees.
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8: River City's weather. Here's a look at your forecast. Partly cloudy skies tonight with a slight chance for isolated showers. Lows around 53, winds out of the northwest around 5 miles per hour. Highs level off around 71 tomorrow, mainly sunny. Lows level off around 52 tomorrow night, partly cloudy. And that's your updated forecast. I'm meteorologist Paul Trombley. Get the latest weather updates online at minnesotadailyweather.com. Right now, it's

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15: River City's weather. Here's a look at your forecast. Partly cloudy skies tonight with a slight chance for isolated showers. Lows around 53, winds out of the northwest around 5 miles per hour. Highs level off around 71 tomorrow, mainly sunny. Lows level off around 52 tomorrow night, partly cloudy. And that's your updated forecast. I'm meteorologist Paul Trombley. Get the latest weather updates online at minnesotadailyweather.com. Right now, it's 61 degrees.
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9: Here's a look at your forecast. Partly cloudy overnight with a slight chance for isolated showers. Lows around 53, northwest winds around 5 miles per hour. Mainly clear skies Sunday. High temperatures reach up to 71. Lows dip down to about 52 Sunday night. Partly cloudy skies. And that's your updated forecast. I'm meteorologist Paul Frombly. Get the latest weather updates online at minnesotadailyweather.com. Right now, it's 60 degrees.
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8: River City's weather. Here's a look at your forecast. Partly cloudy overnight with a slight chance for isolated showers. Lows around 53, northwest winds around 5 miles per hour. Mainly clear skies Sunday. High temperatures reach up to 71. Lows dip down to about 52 Sunday night. Partly cloudy skies. And that's your updated forecast. I'm meteorologist Paul Frombly. Get the latest weather updates online at minnesotadailyweather.com. Right now, it's 60 degrees.

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8: River City's weather. Here's a look at your forecast. Partly cloudy overnight with a slight chance for isolated showers. Lows around 53, northwest winds around 5 miles per hour. Mainly clear skies Sunday. High temperatures reach up to 71. Lows dip down to about 52 Sunday night. Partly cloudy skies. And that's your updated forecast. I'm meteorologist Paul Trombley. Get the latest weather updates online at minnesotadailyweather.com. Right now, it's 60 degrees.
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8: River City's weather. Here's a look at your forecast. Partly cloudy overnight with a slight chance for isolated showers. Lows around 53, northwest winds around 5 miles per hour. Mainly clear skies Sunday. High temperatures reach up to 71. Lows dip down to about 52 Sunday night. Partly cloudy skies. And that's your updated forecast. I'm meteorologist Paul Trombley. Get the latest weather updates online at minnesotadailyweather.com. Right now, it's 60 degrees.

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4: River City's weather. Here's a look at your forecast. Lows level off around 53 overnight under partly cloudy skies. Winds out of the west around 5 miles per hour. Partly cloudy skies again Sunday. Daytime highs approaching 72. Lows around 51 Sunday night, partly cloudy. And that's your updated forecast. I'm meteorologist Paul Trombley. Get the latest weather updates online at MinnesotaDailyWeather.com. Currently, it's 59 degrees.
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0: Hey, it's Rick. 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
7: Here's a look at your forecast.
8: Lows level off around 53 overnight under partly cloudy skies. Winds out of the west around 5 miles per hour. Partly cloudy skies again Sunday. Daytime highs approaching 72. Lows around 51 Sunday night, partly cloudy. And that's your updated forecast. I'm meteorologist Paul Trombley. Get the latest weather updates online at minnesotadailyweather.com. Currently, it's 59 degrees.
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5: Here's a look at your forecast. Lows level off around 53 overnight under partly cloudy skies. Westerly winds around 5 miles per hour. Sunshine mixed with clouds at times again. Sunday, daytime highs approaching 72. Partly cloudy skies. Sunday night, lows dip down to about 51. And that's your updated forecast. I'm meteorologist Paul Trombley. Get the latest weather updates online at MinnesotaDailyWeather.com. Currently 57.
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5: Here's a look at your forecast. Lows level off around 53 overnight under partly cloudy skies, westerly winds around 5 miles per hour. Sunshine mixed with clouds at times again. Sunday, daytime highs approaching 72. Partly cloudy skies. Sunday night, lows dip down to about 51. And that's your updated forecast. I'm meteorologist Paul Trombley. Get the latest weather updates online at MinnesotaDailyWeather.com. Currently 57.
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7: Here's a look at your forecast. Lows level off around 53 overnight under partly cloudy skies. Westerly winds around 5 miles per hour. Sunshine mixed with clouds at times again. Sunday, daytime highs approaching 72. Partly cloudy skies. Sunday night, lows dip down to about 51. And that's your updated forecast. I'm meteorologist Paul Trombley. Get the latest weather updates online at minnesotadailyweather.com. Right now, it's 55 degrees.
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2: River City's weather. Here's a look at your forecast. Lows level off around 53 overnight under partly cloudy skies. Westerly winds around 5 miles per hour. Sunshine mixed with clouds at times again Sunday. Daytime highs approaching 72. Partly cloudy skies Sunday night. Lows dip down to about 51. And that's your updated forecast. I'm meteorologist Paul Trombley. Get the latest weather updates online at MinnesotaDailyWeather.com. Right now, it's 55 degrees.
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6: River City's weather. Here's a look at your forecast. A mix of clouds and sun today, with daytime highs approaching 72. Winds out of the northwest, 5 to 10 miles per hour. Tonight, lows level off around 51. Slight chance of rain showers tomorrow. High of 73, mainly cloudy skies. And that's your updated forecast. I'm meteorologist Paul Trombley. Get the latest weather updates online at minnesotadailyweather.com. Right now, it's 54 degrees.
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8: River City's weather. Here's a look at your forecast. A mix of clouds and sun today, with daytime highs approaching 72. Winds out of the northwest, 5 to 10 miles per hour. Tonight, lows level off around 51. Slight chance of rain showers tomorrow, high of 73, mainly cloudy skies. And that's your updated forecast. I'm meteorologist Paul Trombley. Get the latest weather updates online at minnesotadailyweather.com. Right now, it's 54 degrees.
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3: News. I'm Paul Stevens. Iran issuing a list of demands it says the U.S. must comply with or the Strait of Hormuz will stay closed.
4: The council issued a statement saying the U.S. must never threaten Iran again and must permanently end the war. The council also said the U.S. must lift the naval blockade of Iranian ports and withdraw its military from the area.
3: And that's Fox's Jill Nato. The U.S. Senate now in a five-week recess without passing the controversial Save America Act requiring a photo ID to vote in national elections. Kansas Republican Senator Roger Marshall on Fox's Big Weekend Show.
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26: Here's a look at your forecast. High temperatures reach up to 72 today under partly cloudy skies. Winds out of the northwest, 5 to 10 miles per hour. Partly cloudy skies again tonight. Lows dip down to about 51. Slight chance of thunderstorms tomorrow. 73 cloudy. And that's your updated forecast. I'm meteorologist Paul Trombley. Get the latest weather updates online at minnesotadailyweather.com. Right now, it's 52 degrees.
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30: Hey, this is the Money Man, Eddie Money. I love acoustic music, and nobody plays it better. It's the Acoustic Storm.

With two tickets to paradise, getting into another week of the Acoustic Storm with a reworked version from a guy who originally tried his hand in the New York Police Department, the late Eddie Money on the Storm. Hey, it's Audrey Peretz with ya, and on this episode of the show, we've got another native New Yorker in the eye of the storm with Billy Joel in the white hot spotlight. Neil Young and Stephen Stills recorded one album as a duo outside of their work together in Buffalo, Springfield, and CSNY. And a few years later, Neil unplugged one of those tunes from that effort, Long May You Run.

He was one of the guitarists and vocalists in the British pub rock band Brinsley Schwartz. That's Ian Gomm on the Acoustic Storm with Hold On. The Storm rolls on with some stripped-down Bon Jovi and a tune that originally appeared on their debut album, Slippery When Wet.

0: some early Stones on the Acoustic Storm, vintage 1965, with just Jagger and Richards, along with Phil Spector on bass and Jack Nitzsche on harpsichord. Play with fire. 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Classic Zeppelin and Allman Brothers blues are lined up, and then Billy Joel gets humble in the eye of the acoustic storm.
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18: Here's a look at your forecast. High temperatures reach up to 72 today. Under partly cloudy skies, winds out of the northwest, 5 to 10 miles per hour. Partly cloudy skies again tonight. Lows dip down to about 51. Slight chance of thunderstorms tomorrow. 73 cloudy. And that's your updated forecast. I'm meteorologist Paul Trombley. Get the latest weather updates online at minnesotadailyweather.com. Right now, it's 52 degrees.
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Acoustic Storm with the Guess Who, No Sugar Tonight, New Mother Nature. And the Allman Brothers cooked up a Robert Johnson blues classic, Come On In My Kitchen. 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

0: The Acoustic Storm with a John Martin cover from Eric Clapton, May You Never, and Stevie Nicks and Fleetwood Mac with a Landslide. Billy Joel is in the eye of the storm. Billy Joel aficionados who are aware of a collector's item, one of his early recordings when he was part of a Long Island, New York area band called the Hassles. But Billy's solo career came to life with the release of the Piano Man album. And when he teamed up with producer Phil Ramone for The Stranger, well, Billy Joel made the leap to superstardom. Despite all of his success, Billy puts his talents into perspective.
1: I don't think I'm really all that extraordinary. I just think I'm competent. I know how to write music. I know how to play music. I know how to record music. I know how to do what I'm supposed to do. I know how to play the piano. I just feel like I'm competent. But in an age of incompetence, that makes me appear extraordinary. That's my theory.

0: Billy Joel in the Eye of the Acoustic Storm with an early reggae-inspired version of Only the Good Die Young, written about Virginia Callahan, a girl he had a crush on in high school. It was a case of unrequited love, thus inspiring the lyrics of that tune. The Piano Man returns again next hour. Also coming up, we've got a reservation at the Hotel California with the Eagles, live and acoustic.
1: Oh, wow.
2: That is great. I love you guys.
3: 94.5. Fox News. I'm Jack Callahan. Iran has issued a list of demands with which it says the U.S. must comply or the Strait of Hormuz will remain closed.
4: The council issued a statement saying the U.S. must never threaten Iran again and must permanently end the war. The council also said the U.S. must lift the naval blockade of Iranian ports and withdraw its military from the area.
3: Fox's Jill Nadeau. The Senate has begun its 5-week recess without passing the controversial Save America Act that would require a photo ID to vote in national elections. Kansas Republican Senator Roger Marshall on Fox.
5: In a world where there's lots of uncertainty, we took a few things off the table, and I'm so glad we got every Democrat on record that they voted against voter ID. So it's a start. Of course, we know we have more work to do.
3: The Senate in recess until September 14th. 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
17: Here's a look at your forecast. High temperatures reach up to 72 today under partly cloudy skies, winds out of the northwest, 5 to 10 miles per hour. Partly cloudy skies again tonight, lows dip down to about 51. Slight chance of thunderstorms tomorrow, 73 cloudy. And that's your updated forecast. I'm meteorologist Paul Trombley. Get the latest weather updates online at minnesotadailyweather.com. Right now, it's 52 degrees.
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0: You're in the midst of the acoustic storm with Janis Joplin's demo for Me and Bobby McGee.

Van Morrison on the Acoustic Storm from the Moondance album, and it stoned me. And Tommy Two Tone unplugged that famous phone number song, Jenny 867-5309. Well, it seems like just yesterday, the summer of 69.

The Acoustic Storm with Paul McCartney and Wings from their acclaimed 1975-76 tour, Wings Over America, and the Beatles classic Yesterday. Audrey Parrott's with ya, storming on with a soundtrack song from the movie McVicker. It's Roger Daltrey on The Acoustic Storm, Without Your Love.

0: an acoustic spin from Skynyrd on the Storm, I Ain't the One, and Bob Dylan with an original version of All Along the Watchtower. Crosby, Stills, and Nash lead off the next set of Storm music. Also coming up, Sammy Hagar Unplugged. And then Billy Joel goes into the eye of the storm with scenes from an Italian restaurant.
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15: Here's a look at your forecast. High temperatures reach up to 72 today under partly cloudy skies. Winds out of the northwest, 5 to 10 miles per hour. Partly cloudy skies again tonight. Lows dip down to about 51. Slight chance of thunderstorms tomorrow. 73 cloudy. And that's your updated forecast. I'm meteorologist Paul Trombley. Get the latest weather updates online at MinnesotaDailyWeather.com. Currently, it's 54 degrees.
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0: The acoustic storm rolls on with some live Crosby, Stills, and Nash.

coulda, woulda, shoulda. I wish that I knew then what I know now when I was younger. Faces on the acoustic storm with Ooh La La. And expressing some regrets while looking back, it was Crosby, Stills, and Nash with a live take on Wasted on the Way. Well, here's one way to not have regrets. Finish what you started. Unplugging Van Halen, it's Sammy Hagar on the Storm.

From the Acoustic Storm Archives, that's John Mayall with Room to Move. The British blues rocker hired Eric Clapton to play in his band, the Blues Breakers, before Old Slow Hand really hit it big. We're focusing on Billy Joel in the eye of the Acoustic Storm. When Billy was writing material for his album, The Stranger, he came up with a song that started out as the Ballad of Brenda and Eddie.

0: Joel in the eye of the acoustic storm with scenes from an Italian restaurant. Billy will be back in the eye again with his signature song on the acoustic storm.
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1: 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The River.
4: Stevens, an Iranian council says the Strait of Hormuz will not reopen till the U.S. meets a list of demands.
5: The council issued a statement saying the U.S. must never threaten Iran again and must permanently end the war. The council also said the U.S. must lift the naval blockade of Iranian ports and withdraw its military from the area.
4: And that's Fox's Jill Nato. All this as gas prices remain elevated this summer following the Middle East conflict. Lower crude oil prices, though, starting to help a little bit. VP J.D. Vance on Fox's Saturday in America.
6: We're just going to keep on applying the pressure that we can apply and getting as much oil and gas out of the Middle East so that Americans can enjoy lower gas and energy prices.
4: National average for a gallon of regular gas, 77 cents higher than 1 year ago, according to the AAA. 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
19: Here's a look at your forecast. High temperatures reach up to 72 today under partly cloudy skies. Winds out of the northwest, 5 to 10 miles per hour. Partly cloudy skies again tonight. Lows dip down to about 51. Slight chance of thunderstorms tomorrow. 73 cloudy. And that's your updated forecast. I'm meteorologist Paul Trombley. Get the latest weather updates online at minnesotadailyweather.com. Currently, it's 54 degrees.
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0: Storming into another hour of acoustic rock with the Eagles.

listening to the music on The Storm with the Doobie Brothers, and an acoustic demo from Elton John with Grey Seal. Sir Elton was the other face with Billy Joel on the face-to-face tour that featured the two piano men. So here it is, the first weekend of November, and that means winter can't be too far behind. So it's Simon and Garfunkel on the acoustic Storm with a hazy shade of winter.

The Acoustic Storm with the demo for Money from Roger Waters and Pink Floyd. Gabby Connors of South Bend, Indiana emailed the request of the week. Gabby listens to the storm on 107.3 WRSW and writes, I'm a social justice major, and I found a lot of inspiration for my chosen course of study through the lyrics of Gord Downie of the Tragically Hip. One song that's especially moving is Wheat Kings.

0: the late Gord Downie with a tragically hip and a song called Wheat Kings. The Acoustic Storm request of the week. The hip never made it big in the U.S., but they were huge in their native Canada. The tragically hip often reflected the country's mythology in their lyrics, with references to hockey, geography, history, and culture that's recognizable to Canadians, but really unknown to outsiders. And the band's frontman, Gord Downie, was a big reason the Tragically Hip have been such hometown heroes all these years. A Beatles demo is part of the next storm front, and then Billy Joel reflects on his persona as the piano man in the eye of the acoustic storm.
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16: Here's a look at your forecast. High temperatures reach up to 72 today. Under partly cloudy skies, winds out of the northwest, 5 to 10 miles per hour. Partly cloudy skies again tonight. Lows dip down to about 51. Slight chance of thunderstorms tomorrow. 73 cloudy. And that's your updated forecast. I'm meteorologist Paul Trombley. Get the latest weather updates online at MinnesotaDailyWeather.com. Right now, it's 59 degrees.
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0: Some sweet stuff from John Fogerty with Sugar Sugar. Billy Joel is in the eye of the acoustic storm. When he was first starting out as a solo artist, to make ends meet, he would perform in a Los Angeles piano bar under the name Bill Martin. That experience inspired the song Piano Man. But Billy says his music shouldn't be defined by keyboards alone.
1: A lot of time in the old records, the piano always seemed to have been brought out in the front. And I don't necessarily agree with that the piano always had to be the lead instrument. But because I was thought of as the Piano Man, there was much more piano in the older records.

0: The title track from The Piano Man with Billy Joel in the Eye of the Storm. Stick around, there's more of The Acoustic Storm straight ahead.
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14: Here's a look at your forecast. High temperatures reach up to 72 today under partly cloudy skies. Winds out of the northwest, 5 to 10 miles per hour. Partly cloudy skies again tonight. Lows dip down to about 51. Slight chance of thunderstorms tomorrow. 73 cloudy. And that's your updated forecast. I'm meteorologist Paul Trombley. Get the latest weather updates online at MinnesotaDailyWeather.com. Right now, it's 59 degrees.
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0: 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Tune in again next time when we'll feature music from Pink Floyd's classic album, The Wall, in the Eye of the Storm. This is Audrey Peretz, and thanks for sharing part of your weekend with me by turning on another edition of The Acoustic Storm as we storm out of here with Emerson, Lake, and Palmer.

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6: River City's weather.
7: Here's a look at your forecast. A mix of clouds and sun today with a high of 72. Northwest winds 5 to 10 miles per hour. Partly cloudy skies again tonight. Lows level off around 51. Cloudy skies expected tomorrow. Slight chance of thunderstorms. High temperatures reach up to 73. And that's your updated forecast. I'm meteorologist Paul Frombly. Get the latest weather updates online at minnesotadailyweather.com. Currently, it's 63 degrees.
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8: River City's weather.
9: Here's a look at your forecast. A mix of clouds and sun today with a high of 72. Northwest winds 5 to 10 miles per hour. Partly cloudy skies again tonight. Lows level off around 51. Cloudy skies expected tomorrow. Slight chance of thunderstorms. High temperatures reach up to 73. And that's your updated forecast. I'm meteorologist Paul Frombly. Get the latest weather updates online at MinnesotaDailyWeather.com. Currently, it's 63 degrees.
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7: River City's weather.
8: Here's a look at your forecast. A mix of clouds and sun today with a high of 72. Northwest winds 5 to 10 miles per hour. Partly cloudy skies again tonight. Lows level off around 51. Cloudy skies expected tomorrow. Slight chance of thunderstorms. High temperatures reach up to 73. And that's your updated forecast. I'm meteorologist Paul Trombley. Get the latest weather updates online at minnesotadailyweather.com. Currently 68.
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5: River City's weather.
6: Here's a look at your forecast. A mix of clouds and sun today with a high of 72. Northwest winds 5 to 10 miles per hour. Partly cloudy skies again tonight. Lows level off around 51. Cloudy skies expected tomorrow. Slight chance of thunderstorms. High temperatures reach up to 73. And that's your updated forecast. I'm meteorologist Paul Trombley. Get the latest weather updates online at MinnesotaDailyWeather.com. Currently 68.
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0: Here's a look at your forecast. A mix of clouds and sun today with a high of 72. Northwest winds 5 to 10 miles per hour. Partly cloudy skies again tonight. Lows level off around 51. Cloudy skies expected tomorrow. Slight chance of thunderstorms. High temperatures reach up to 73. And that's your updated forecast. I'm meteorologist Paul Trombley. Get the latest weather updates online at minnesotadailyweather.com. Right now, it's 68 degrees.
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0: Hey, it's Rick. 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
7: Here's a look at your forecast. A mix of clouds and sun today with a high of 72. Northwest winds 5 to 10 miles per hour. Partly cloudy skies again tonight. Lows level off around 51. Cloudy skies expected tomorrow. Slight chance of thunderstorms. High temperatures reach up to 73. And that's your updated forecast. I'm meteorologist Paul Frombly. Get the latest weather updates online at minnesotadailyweather.com. Right now, it's 68 degrees.
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4: Well, the Red Rocker, Sammy Hagar, and I'm back. Yep, I know you keep saying, man, they ain't letting this guy back another week. He hasn't been fired yet. Well, no, I haven't. And the reason is because I'm the only one that can fire me. It's my damn show, and on my show, Jameson, what can I do?
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18: River City's weather.
19: Here's a look at your forecast. Partly cloudy skies this afternoon with a high of 72. Northwesterly winds 5 to 10 miles per hour. Partly cloudy skies again tonight. Lows dip down to about 51. Slight chance of thunderstorms tomorrow. Daytime highs approaching 73. Cloudy skies expected. And that's your updated forecast. I'm meteorologist Paul Frombly. Get the latest weather updates online at MinnesotaDailyWeather.com. currently 70.
0: River City's weather.
19: Here's a look at your forecast. Partly cloudy skies this afternoon with a high of 72. Northwesterly winds 5 to 10 miles per hour. Partly cloudy skies again tonight. Lows dip down to about 51. Slight chance of thunderstorms tomorrow. Daytime highs approaching 73. Cloudy skies expected. And that's your updated forecast. I'm meteorologist Paul Trombley. Get the latest weather updates online at MinnesotaDailyWeather.com. Currently 70.
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4: Woo! We're back. It's Red Rocker Sammy Hagar with my Top Rock Countdown. This week it's songs with two-word titles. You know, like Touch Me or Goodbye or Hello. Oh, no. No, hello's one word, it's just two syllables. No, this isn't about two syllables, two words. We're going to start with Highway Star. Woo!

Wasn't that a great transition? Highway Star into Bohemian Rhapsody. Two words. Always two words. This whole show is going to be just two words. It's so easy for me to pronounce two words. But Bohemian Rhapsody is not an easy... That's not an easy thing to pronounce. But I love that transition from Highway Star to Bohemian Rhapsody. Woo! Okay, but I also love this song. Come on now. One of the highest mofos. That, when the Circle plays this song, I tell Jason, damn that Robert Plant. I bet you he can't sing it like this anymore either. Anyway, Immigrant Song. Check this shit out. Ah!

0: Now, let me tell you a little story about Dream On. That song was released, and that album came out, and the song died. That album didn't do good. You know, they had a little following, but, I mean, they didn't break, you know, like Aerosmith is now, you know. And I think two or three albums later, I could be wrong. Trust me, I'm probably wrong. This is probably a bunch of bullshit that somebody told me, and I'm telling you, so I'm just repeating it. So whether or not it's true or not, I think it's true. A few albums later, a couple albums later, one album later, somebody started playing Dream on a radio and became this big hit. So then that album that was 2 years, 3 years old, all of a sudden became their big hit. Is that true? Jameson, do you know anything about that?
1: First I heard of it.
0: Have you heard that?
1: It sounds like a good story to me.
0: I heard that, and I think it's true. And if it isn't, you know what? Too bad. We'll be right back. Don't go away with two-word song titles. The Red Rocker, Top Rock Countdown. Woo!
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14: Here's a look at your forecast. Partly cloudy skies this afternoon with a high of 72. Northwesterly winds 5 to 10 miles per hour. Partly cloudy skies again tonight. Lows dip down to about 51. Slight chance of thunderstorms tomorrow. Daytime highs approaching 73. Cloudy skies expected. And that's your updated forecast. I'm meteorologist Paul Trombley. Get the latest weather updates online at MinnesotaDailyWeather.com. Currently 70.
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15: Are we having any fun yet on a Top Rock Countdown? I'm the Red Rocker, Sammy Hagar, and we got 2 word titles. Let's go for a free ride.

Yeah, Free Ride, Edgar Winter. Now, there's a story about that. Ronnie Montrose was in the band then. Rick Derringer was producing the record. They only come out at night. And Ronnie Montrose played one solo on that song. And then Rick Derringer actually re-recorded the solo for the single version and pissed Ronnie off. Probably one of the reasons why he quit. But anyway, it's okay. Let's get into a little Free Will.

Well, how about the drummer on that, huh? Free Will. How about that drummer, huh? How about that lyricist? No Mas. No Mas. What a horrible loss. We have lost so many of the greats. So I just want to say peace, love, and happiness. Rest in peace, Mr. Neil Peart.

Yeah, right now. Mm-hmm. I love it when I haven't heard one of my own songs for a long time, and then I get to hear it. Yeah, it's cool. I got to tell you, hearing your song on the radio, your own song, in your own voice, your own band, blah, blah, blah, or even a song you wrote and somebody else, like Rick Springfield doing I've Done Everything For You, which isn't on this show because this show's about two-word songs. It's really cool. I can't explain it. The only thing that I can tell you that's close to you, maybe it's more relative, would be when you walk into a liquor store and you see your booze on the counter, or when you walk into a bar and you see your booze on the back bar and you see a guy ordering it. But I guess you can't relate that either, huh? Touch Me by the Doors.

0: Touch Me into Enter Sandman. Enter Sandman is still my favorite Metallica song. And some hardcore Metallica fans, they don't like that song because they think it's too commercial. Hey, that song helped those guys sell 10 million records on that friggin' album. Anyway, I love that song. It's badass. We'll be right back. Don't go away. Two word titles. Yeah, don't go away.
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13: Oh, yes. Nice.
10: The River.
0: You know what they say in the recording industry? Yeah, the Red Rocker, Sammy Hagar, we're back. You know what they say in the recording industry? You know, it's a recording studio. So you record everything. Like you say, oh, erase that. No. Mickey Hart would say, no. It's not an erasing studio. It's a recording studio, right? So I got to blow my nose. So I just say, hey, you just got to record everything. You know, wait, excuse me. Give me a second here. I'll be right back. Wait. Oh, there you go. Damn, that was expensive. Whoa. Huh. Okay. Hart, another Canadian band. Oh, no. Oops. Hey, Sammy, get your facts together before you start talking, young man. Well, I will. And when I do, you will be sorry, because I will give you the facts straight up and nothing but the facts. Just the facts, ma'am. Nothing but the facts. So help me God. Yes, something like that. Anyway, Magic Man Hart.

That Smell. That's such a nasty, nasty title. That Smell. I mean, it's horrible. And then what happened to Skinner after that, the plane wreck and all that? That title always, it's a cool song, but that title is just, it's dark, man. I don't know. Something about that title gives me the willies. Whew. Come on, little Black Sabbath, you're going to get dark again. Iron Man, my favorite Black Sabbath song. Well, one of them.

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22: Here's a look at your forecast. Partly cloudy skies this afternoon with a high of 72. Northwesterly winds 5 to 10 miles per hour. Partly cloudy skies again tonight. Lows dip down to about 51. Slight chance of thunderstorms tomorrow. Daytime highs approaching 73. Cloudy skies expected. And that's your updated forecast. I'm meteorologist Paul Trombley. Get the latest weather updates online at minnesotadailyweather.com. Currently 70.
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0: Hey, we're back for another Top Rock Countdown. Red Rocker Sammy Hagar here. We are back. Are y'all having any fun out there?
1: I mean, I love it. I love doing this show. I get to say stupid stuff. I get to make an idiot out of myself even more than I do on stage. I get on the radio show. You know what I mean? I mean, on stage is one thing, but the people are looking at you, so, you know, you don't want to get hit with something. So you can't go too stupid on stage, but on a radio show, you can't hit me with nothing. All you can do is change the channel. And if you did that, you would be sorry because you would miss the rest of the show. And this show is great, and you would be sorry. And I'm telling you, if you change the channel, I'll get a thousand chance. ZZ Top, cheap sunglasses.

Yeah, I'm back, and I got all my cheap sunglasses. You should see me. You should see me right now, because I can't see you. Yeah, you know what? I can't even read what the next song is. Huh? Huh? Let me guess. Let me use my breath. Oh, let's get some Pearl Jam up in this mother. Boop! Even flow.

0: died and you just said no. I died and you watched. I died and you walked by and said no.
1: Yeah, we'll be right back. Top Rock Countdown to Red Rocker with two word title songs, okay? Woo! How you doing out there? Huh? Ow! Don't go away.
2: Andrew Hagar here, son of Sammy. Man, I love a good rum cocktail, but I also like mixing things up a little bit. That's why we made Beach Bar Redhead Macadamia Nut Rum. It's great in so many ways, but I dig it the most as a cocktail topper. 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
5: River City's weather. Here's a look at your forecast. Partly cloudy skies this afternoon with a high of 72. Northwesterly winds 5 to 10 miles per hour. Partly cloudy skies again tonight. Lows dip down to about 51. Slight chance of thunderstorms tomorrow. Daytime highs approaching 73. Cloudy skies expected. And that's your updated forecast. I'm meteorologist Paul Trombley. Get the latest weather updates online at MinnesotaDailyWeather.com. Currently 70.
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9: Oh, yes. Nice.
7: The River.
10: Woo! Here we are. We're back. It's Red Rocker Sammy Hagar with my top rock countdown this week. It's really throwing me into a tailspin. You guys are seeing me show my ass once and for all on this. You know, as a matter of fact, on my Instagram a while back, some girls sent a picture of a big sign they had in the audience, and it said, "Sammy, show us some butt." Man, I'm going, what? You know what I mean? It's like, what am I supposed to do? Just show it, and that's it? If I pull my pants down, there's some other stuff's going to be coming down. I'm telling you, I am not just pulling my pants down and then saying, "See it? Okay, now you see it, now you don't." Okay, well, let's get into some Bob Seger right now. We're going to watch her strut.

Uh-huh. 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One of my favorite bands of all time. Yep. I remember when AC/DC, when they did the tour on this, with this song, was the new album with this song. I can't give it away. You know, I'm trying not to give it away. So give it away, give it away, give it away, give it away now. No, no, not that. I'm talking about AC/DC. And I remember, man, they had that big-ass bell came down, and they banged that mother in concert. Oh, that was so friggin' heavy. Hell's bells, AC/DC!

0: Hell's Bells. Yeah, you know, it's two-word titles. Yeah. But anyway, we'll be right back. And I got a real good one coming up. Don't go away. Come on now. Just wait this one out. And we will be right back.
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19: Here's a look at your forecast. Partly cloudy skies this afternoon with a high of 72. Northwesterly winds 5 to 10 miles per hour. Partly cloudy skies again tonight. Lows dip down to about 51. Slight chance of thunderstorms tomorrow. Daytime highs approaching 73. Cloudy skies expected. And that's your updated forecast. I'm meteorologist Paul Frombly. Get the latest weather updates online at MinnesotaDailyWeather.com. Currently 70.
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0: right, the Red Rocker Sammy Hagar, you know, all good things must come to an end eventually, and this one hasn't yet, but it will shortly. I'm telling you, I'll see you next week. In the meantime, I want to close up with this Top Rock Countdown with my favorite song I've written in the last 20 years or more. I think I would have to say this is, I took the drum track from John Bonham of Levee, When the Levee Breaks. Jason loaned it to me. And I just played with John Bonham all day in my studio, cranked a Les Paul into a Marshall stack, and I wrote this song. Originally, I wanted it to be like a co-written song by me and John Bonham. And I was going to use the drum track from When the Levee Breaks. And it's just such a badass drum track and badass drum sound. But anyway, so I wrote this song for Space Between, the Circle's first studio album that went number one, by the way. And then Jason said, oh, man, please, I got to play on this. I got to play on this, mate. So he played on it, and it came out so damn good. It's just like he channeled his father. He did it on Father's Day to start with. He played to his dad's track about four takes, and then he took his dad's track out and just played his own thing and one take and went, yep, there it is. So we'll see you next week. I'm going to leave you with The Circle. Two words, can't hang.

0: the Red Rocker Sammy Hagar. Woo! See you next week for another Top Rock Countdown. The Red Rocker signing off. Crank it up!
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9: Here's a look at your forecast. Sunshine mixed with clouds at times this afternoon, with daytime highs approaching 72. Winds out of the northwest, 5 to 10 miles per hour. Lows level off around 51 tonight. Mainly cloudy skies expected. Partly cloudy tomorrow. Highs level off around 73. And that's your updated forecast. I'm meteorologist Paul Trombley. Get the latest weather updates online at MinnesotaDailyWeather.com. Currently 72.
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12: Oh, yes. Nice.
1: The River.
13: Hi again. Carol Miller here. So it's time to get the lead out.

0: Led Zeppelin made their reputation early on as a live band, and the place where they did the bulk of their touring was North America, specifically the USA. We'll take a tour of Led Zeppelin's tours on today's Get the Led Out.
1: The next one on the agenda is a thing, Otis Rush number, that's on this album, Led Zeppelin, which comes out in a couple of weeks. When we got the string together, it's a thing, thank you, called I Can't Quit You, Babe. In a very few seconds. Are you warm enough tonight? Are you really warm? It's so warm in here, it's not true. That's the word, hot, yeah. Here, has anybody got a Les Paul? No? Jeffu? Tell to bring it here. Straight from the National Trust, Great Britain. You've heard about the National Trust? That's good. Thank you. I'll have one in America soon. Thanks for your patience, anyway.

0: Thank you very much.
1: I tell you what, we decided, we've been here, like, this is about the third night, and the way everything's going, we decided we're going to come and live here, because you're so nice. I tell you what, if we don't make it, you'll know that the police in England would rather have stayed there, as that. We're going to carry on without any cough mixture. This is a thing by Muddy Waters. This is also on our album.
2: Yeah.
1: It's called You Shook Me.

0: Zeppelin Live with Robert Plant's introductions from their first American tour. The venue, the Fillmore West in San Francisco on January 11th, 1969. Zeppelin in America is what we're doing on today's Get the Let Out. Jimmy Page knew the American music market and what he wanted to accomplish.
1: I sort of knew what way I wanted this group to go. Having played with the Yardbirds in America, where they had all the underground circuit, like, you know, the sort of Fillmore's and the Grandy Ballroom in Detroit, all these sort of places, that there'd been a real following for what we were doing in the Yardbirds. So when they folded, I thought, well, I've just got to continue. I know what the climate is, the situation, and what the radio situation is over there. I know we don't want to do singles, and I was going to produce as a group. You know, I mean, that's what I wanted to do.
0: Jimmy Page's game plan for conquering America, and more of their American tours coming up on Get the Let Out.
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22: Here's a look at your forecast. Sunshine mixed with clouds at times this afternoon, with daytime highs approaching 72. Winds out of the northwest, 5 to 10 miles per hour. Lows level off around 51 tonight. Mainly cloudy skies expected. Partly cloudy tomorrow. Highs level off around 73. And that's your updated forecast. I'm meteorologist Paul Trombley. Get the latest weather updates online at MinnesotaDailyWeather.com. Currently 72.
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0: Back here on Get the Let Out, this is Carol Miller taking an overview of Led Zeppelin's touring experience in the United States, where they established their stronghold. Jimmy Page told journalist Cameron Crowe that their early years were, quote, like a tornado, and it went rolling across the country. Here's Zeppelin on their seventh U.S. tour. On September 9th, 1971, at the Hampton Roads, Virginia Coliseum.
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24: Now listen, shut up. This is quite a normal thing, you know. We've been living in America now for quite a while, and we never expect a continuous show, because everything keeps breaking down. So we just thought we'd take things a little bit slower. And over to William Tell.

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2: Here's a look at your forecast. Sunshine mixed with clouds at times this afternoon, with daytime highs approaching 72. Winds out of the northwest, 5 to 10 miles per hour. Lows level off around 51 tonight. Mainly cloudy skies expected. Partly cloudy tomorrow. Highs level off around 73. And that's your updated forecast. I'm meteorologist Paul Frombly. Get the latest weather updates online at MinnesotaDailyWeather.com. Currently 72.
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7: Carol Miller with you here on Get the Lead Out, with a peek at Led Zeppelin's American tours. By 1973, Zeppelin's star power had them drawing record crowds and establishing stadium rock tours. They broke attendance records in Tampa, Florida on May 5th, 1973, and 10 days later, they were in Mobile, Alabama.
8: Malakum Salam. A bit of Indian. This is a song about what happens in England if you go walking in the park and you have a packet of cigarette papers in your pocket and something to put in the cigarette papers and things don't go quite so well as they should. That guy sounds like a nut. This is called Misty Mountain Hop.

again. It seems so early, really, to do a concert, you know, because we only got out of bed about 2:30. So I just finished my bacon and egg, and here we are. Well, this is what's the name of this place? So we go to Mobile, so we go to Bombay, so we go to Hong Kong, so we go to Bangkok. And everywhere we go, it always seems to be wild. The same. This is a song called The Song Remains the Same.

0: Led Zeppelin Live with Robert Plant's Introductions in Mobile, Alabama on May 13, 1973, during Zeppelin's ninth U.S. tour. The American tours that established Led Zeppelin. We'll check in on their 10th tour next. Stay with us on Get the Led Out.
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13: Here's a look at your forecast. Sunshine mixed with clouds at times this afternoon, with daytime highs approaching 72. Winds out of the northwest, 5 to 10 miles per hour. Lows level off around 51 tonight. Mainly cloudy skies expected. Partly cloudy tomorrow. Highs level off around 73. And that's your updated forecast. I'm meteorologist Paul Trombley. Get the latest weather updates online at MinnesotaDailyWeather.com. Currently 72.
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0: This is Kara Miller on Get the Led Out with just a very short overview of Led Zeppelin's U.S. concert tours. On May 18, 1977, Zeppelin's last and final tour found them at the Jefferson Civic Center Coliseum in Birmingham, Alabama.
14: Are you receiving us? Because if you ain't, we're going to make sure that you will. We got two nights to do it, too. Right, well, first of all, First of all, we'd like to say it's great to be back here. Last time we came here, we didn't feel quite as fit as we do now. So, that's one good thing, right? Secondly, we've got a new album out that seems at last we've got an album, some new material for you to listen to, which we intend to play ce soir. And thirdly, we intend to play bits and pieces from the 6.5 year career that we've managed to. Managed to keep together all that time. Do you believe that, Constable? It's amazing. So here we all are, still the same people, more or less, give or take a brain cell. So we do some new stuff, some old stuff, and some pretty good stuff.

Led Zeppelin, on tour in the USA, where they first established their fan base, and in fact, where they remain at their most popular location in the world after 4+ decades. And that's why we get the let out.

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1: That's our show for this week. 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And thank yous to Stefan Jones, Charles Steinauer, Vanessa Cahookham, and all our associates at United Stations Radio Networks. 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
8: Here's a look at your forecast.
9: Sunshine mixed with clouds at times this afternoon, with daytime highs approaching 72. Northwest winds 5 to 10 miles per hour. Mainly cloudy skies expected tonight. Lows dip down to about 53. 74 tomorrow, partly cloudy. And that's your updated forecast. I'm meteorologist Paul Trombley. Get the latest weather updates online at MinnesotaDailyWeather.com. Currently, it's 72 degrees.

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0: 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Many people understand what it's like and are ready to help. The 988 Lifeline is available anytime to talk things through without judgment. 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
5: River City's weather. Here's a look at your forecast. Sunshine mixed with clouds at times this afternoon, with daytime highs approaching 72. Northwest winds 5 to 10 miles per hour. Mainly cloudy skies expected tonight. Lows dip down to about 53. 74 tomorrow, partly cloudy. And that's your updated forecast. I'm meteorologist Paul Trombley. Get the latest weather updates online at MinnesotaDailyWeather.com. Currently, it's 72 degrees.

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4: River City's weather.
5: Here's a look at your forecast. Lows level off around 53 tonight under mainly cloudy skies. Westerly winds around 5 miles per hour. Sunshine mixed with clouds at times tomorrow. Daytime highs approaching 74. Cloudy skies expected tomorrow night. Lows around 53. And that's your updated forecast. I'm meteorologist Paul Trombley. Get the latest weather updates online at MinnesotaDailyWeather.com. Right now, 73.

0: 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But then, aren't we all? Show me the
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6: River City's weather. Here's a look at your forecast. Lows level off around 53 tonight under mainly cloudy skies. Westerly winds around 5 miles per hour. Sunshine mixed with clouds at times tomorrow. Daytime highs approaching 74. Cloudy skies expected tomorrow night. Lows around 53. And that's your updated forecast. I'm meteorologist Paul Trombley. Get the latest weather updates online at minnesotadailyweather.com. Right now, 73.
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4: River City's weather. Here's a look at your forecast. Lows level off around 53 tonight under mainly cloudy skies. Westerly winds around 5 miles per hour. Sunshine mixed with clouds at times tomorrow. Daytime highs approaching 74. Cloudy skies expected tomorrow night. Lows around 53. And that's your updated forecast. I'm meteorologist Paul Trombley. Get the latest weather updates online at MinnesotaDailyWeather.com. Currently, it's 72 degrees.
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7: Here's a look at your forecast. Lows level off around 53 tonight under mainly cloudy skies. Westerly winds around 5 miles per hour. Sunshine mixed with clouds at times tomorrow. Daytime highs approaching 74. Cloudy skies expected tomorrow night. Lows around 53. And that's your updated forecast. I'm meteorologist Paul Trombley. Get the latest weather updates online at minnesotadailyweather.com. Currently, it's 72 degrees.
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10: Here's a look at your forecast. Lows level off around 53 tonight under mainly cloudy skies. Westerly winds around 5 miles per hour. Sunshine mixed with clouds at times tomorrow. Daytime highs approaching 74. Cloudy skies expected tomorrow night. Lows around 53. And that's your updated forecast. I'm meteorologist Paul Trombley. Get the latest weather updates online at MinnesotaDailyWeather.com. Right now, 70.
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8: Here's a look at your forecast. Lows level off around 53 tonight under mainly cloudy skies, westerly winds around 5 miles per hour. Sunshine mixed with clouds at times tomorrow. Daytime highs approaching 74. Cloudy skies expected tomorrow night, lows around 53. And that's your updated forecast. I'm meteorologist Paul Trombley. Get the latest weather updates online at MinnesotaDailyWeather.com. Right now, 70.
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